0: 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Music Hits and Information.
1: 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Our next song is Sia's Cheap Thrills. Have you heard the song?
2: Yes, I have.
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0: 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Look what you just made me do.
1: You guys!
2: Stop making that surprise face. It's so annoying.
1: Yeah, you can't possibly be that surprised all the time. What's with that bitch?
2: Don't call me that.
1: Y'all! Oh, stop acting like you're all nice. You are so fake.
2: Oh, there she goes, playing the victim again.
1: What are you doing?
2: Getting receipts. I'm gonna edit this later.
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4: Sob, jangan cuma diem aja kalau ada yang bikin kesel di sekitaran kamu. 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